0: You're great at protecting your data, but lots of places could still expose you to identity theft.
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5: Three staccato cries of Mayday and an eyewitness report of a mid-air explosion is about all that is known this morning of the British Columbia air disaster, which yesterday claimed 52 lives.
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17: 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What are you getting?
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11: Wednesday, June 24th, 2026. I'm Bill Malugin. Frustration is growing amongst communities as thousands of data centers pop up all around the country with no end in sight. How can we power the future of AI without ignoring the voices next door?
6: AI gives opportunity. But if you use a screwdriver like a hammer, it doesn't work well.
13: I'm Dave Anthony. The America 250 celebration brings us together at a time of divisive politics.
1: It makes noise, it gets attention to be focused on the things that separate us, but they really aren't very important at the end of the day. 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And you are allowed to do that in America like no other place in the world.
13: We speak with Kelsey Grammer.
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11: There's a nationwide backlash against data centers, the large facilities that store the servers, storage drives, and networking equipment needed to make artificial intelligence work. Growing concerns about them could become a major issue as we head to the midterm elections this fall, as voters blame them for higher energy and water prices and put pressure on

0: Hey there, friend. Good morning. Welcome back to the morning show. 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The Rolling Stones aren't hanging up their rock and roll shoes just yet, but they may be done with a grueling pace of world tours. Fox's Michelle Pollino with more here.
1: The Rolling Stones guitarist Keith Richards says he isn't sure he's up to a future Stones tours, but that doesn't rule out the band playing live again. In a new interview with Uncut, Richards raised the idea of the band playing residencies, saying he sees the possibility of them doing a residency somewhere like London, New York, or Paris, and that he's still excited about the Stones. The band's latest album, Foreign Tongues, due out July 10th. The Stones also revealed a new 6-part podcast series called Speaking in Tongues, featuring interviews about the new album, which drops Thursday, one day before their single Jealous Lover hits. Michelle Pollino, Fox News.
0: There you go. Stones busy. Wow. There you go. 6 a.m. on the morning show. Happy Wednesday, June 24th. News next.
2: Fox News, I'm CJ Papa. Several high-profile primaries reshape political map ahead of November in New York. The progressive-backed candidates score big wins. Incumbent Congressman Adriano Espiá defeated by Darylisa Avila Chevalier.
3: Fascism is on the rise. Trump is in office. And the odds, as always, are stacked against
2: us. And Congressman Dan Goldman, also primaried out by Brad Lander. In South Carolina, Attorney General Alan Wilson captures the Republican runoff for governor. Now, President Trump heads to Capitol Hill later today for a meeting with Senate Republicans amid major disagreements. And NASDAQ futures are pointing to a rebound after a rough Tuesday and that sell-off. 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
4: Some showers will pass through this morning, and then clouds will gradually clear. Temperatures will be around 80 this afternoon. We'll have temperatures dropping down into the upper 50s tonight with clouds starting to build back in.
0: Yep, we've got radar, satellite, current conditions. We'll do that after your local, state, and regional news next on The Morning Show.
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0: Thank you very much, Craig. Let's update your temperatures here. We still do have rain showing up on the radar in the southeastern half of the state. Heaviest stuff right now in the far northeast part of the state of Iowa. Depending where you are, it may or may not be hitting the ground. Overcast, 64 degrees in Cedar Rapids. Davenport checks in, mostly cloudy, 64. Iowa City, 65 degrees and overcast. Waterloo, 66 and overcast, and Dubuque checks in, 64 degrees and overcast here on The Morning Show. All right, let's take a first look at what's going on sports-wise. By the way, no watches, no warnings out there right now. All right, sports-wise, let's get into it here real quick. Fever hope to build off their recent victory. They snapped their 2-game skid. Caitlin Clark in Indiana host Phoenix for a rematch tonight at Gainbridge Fieldhouse. It's going to be a really physical game tonight. Fever took down Mercury earlier this week. University of Iowa men's basketball standout Bennett Sturts was selected by the Memphis Grizzlies with the 16th overall pick in the 2026 NBA draft last night at the Barclays Center in Brooklyn, New York. He was then subsequently traded to the Oklahoma City Thunder. Sturts becomes the 59th Iowa men's basketball player to be selected in an NBA draft, the 12th taken in the first round, 25th in the top two rounds. He's the highest selection of a Hawkeye since Keegan Murray was taken fourth overall in 2023. Sturts is the third Hawkeye point guard selected in the first round, joining program greats Ronnie Lester and B.J. Armstrong. University of Iowa men's basketball will face Virginia Tech in a neutral site matchup at the Tyson Event Center in Sioux City on November 10th. It'll be the first time the Hawkeyes play in Sioux City. It'll be the fifth meeting in the all-time series between the two teams, first since 2017. Hokies are 4-0 all-time against the Hawkeyes. Three of those four meetings took place in Blacksburg, Virginia. Iowa State forward Joshua Jefferson was drafted by the Minnesota Timberwolves with the number 28 pick in the first round of the draft. Jefferson, the 42nd NBA draft pick in school history, the 11th in the first round. Reports indicate the pick's been traded to the Brooklyn Nets in a trade that will become official on July 6th. Jefferson, the first player that Iowa State head coach T.J. Otzelberg has had drafted in his time as head coach. Wizards selected A.J. Devonsa with the first pick. It was Kansas backcourt player Darren Peterson, then Cameron Boozer from Duke.
8: President Trump has a warning.
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